Hello and welcome back to our tour of the Rick Marks programme here on Radio Seagull. I forgot to give you any sort of update on how I'm feeling, hadn't I, in hour one? So I'll give you an update somewhere in hour two. We started there, of course, with the amazing Square Wild from their Treepy EP from 2001 and Hounds. And we're just waiting for a new album to drop in from them any day now. This is a band called Exit Eden from 2017. Rhapsody in Black is the name of the album, and this is a Chantel's cover, and it's called Impossible.

band formed by Mick Abrahams after he left Jethro Tull. That was Bloodwind Pig from their album from 1969, Ahead of the Rings, and that was a track called Dear Jill, and I think it's a sort of Dear John record to Dear Jill. For new music time on Radio Seagull now, this is Yes from their latest album, Aurea, and in fact, we've got the title track coming your way.

Radio Seagull, where there's more to music than hits alone. That was Dick G from her 2021 album Forget Me Not and River Right. And before that, you heard the title track to Yes's brand new album from 2026 and a track called Aurea. I told you I'd give you an update on my latest health information. Well, my hair's got a lot thinner after the second dose of chemo, and I've lost a bit of weight. So for a couple of days during the second lot of chemo, I was only overweight, I wasn't obese, but I'm just clicked back over the line. My next lot of chemo is on Thursday, but before that I've got to do a couple of programmes for next week, otherwise we'll be on to the programmes that I've done and that I'm trying not to use in case I need them later. This is Carnatica from The Storm from the year 2000. I should have known.

Beautiful vocals there from Sandy Lee on that track from Solstice and their Sire album. And that was Love Is Coming. And before that, you heard Carnatica from The Storm, going back to the year 2000. And I Should Have Known. This is a fantastic band called Io Earth from their New World album, going back a bit into their history. 2015, this one. This is Journey to Discovery.

A Radio Seagull triple play, bringing us to an end to the Rick Marks programme. We started with Io Earth from New World and Journey to Discovery. Then we had Camel from Dust and Dreams from 1991. Helpless Anger that completed our 7 decades of rock for today. And then we had All About Eve from Scarlet and Other Stories from 1989. And The Road to Your Soul. It's time for us to go now. I hope you've enjoyed the programme and the music that I've played, and I hope you can join me again next week. I'm going to leave you with our bonus track, which is the track that you get on Radio Seagull while other stations are playing their adverts. And this week it's going to be Haze from Cellular Replay, and this is a track called Dig Those Mushrooms. So for me, Rick, ta-da, you look after yourselves and keep yourselves safe. I'll see you next week.

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Radio.

Well, hello, welcome along. Couple of great classics there. Alan Jackson, doing a story, Don't Rock the Jukebox, and Hal Ketchum, Small Town Saturday Night. Here's Alex Key, Dark Side of the Room.

Brantley Gilbert and Country Runs Deep. Before that, Aaron Lewis, Northern Rednecks, and before that, Craig Morgan, Everything, Everywhere I Go. Chris Jansen next, Keys to the Country.

Douglas McNally on No Adverts, Seagull Country. And I kind of like it. Yes, I do. I like that one. And I like a lot of them, actually. It's Ella Langley. Ain't you a good girl?

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Great classic country there. The Mavericks. And what a crying shame. It's Sadie Bass. Shrunk Enough.

That's Tyler Brandon and My America. John Sinclair and You Leaving Me on Seagull Country.

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You can get more music in because we're commercial free here at Seagull. This is Rodney Atkins, Take a Black Back Road, and we'll follow that with Keith Urban and Ready or Not.

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Radio.

Lakeland Lemmings getting us started with Get Around Boy. And that one, Sack Top. Sounds like the radio. There's Preston Cooper, One for the Road.

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It's only 1 minute and 5 seconds long anyway. I don't know what he was thinking about. I'll have to check that one out. Maybe we can find the long version of it somewhere in the depths of time. Here's Randy Rogers' band. Kiss Me in the Dark. Why not? You wouldn't want to see me.

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Cracking a cold one with the boys. Here's Richard Murray. Murray. Murray. Murray. Whatever. 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

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This is Tyler Hubbard. He's dancing in the country.

Tyler Hubbard, Dancing in the Country. Our old friend Ringo Starr has brought out an album of sort of country Americana sort of thing. It's called Long, Long Road, and this is the title track.

Shania Twain. I'm gonna get you good. Now before that, Ringo Starr with Long Long Road, and before that, Tyler Hubbard, Dancing in the Country. Here's Ruth Slade. I might bruise, but I don't break.

0: Cliff Merritt, Unbroken. 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
1: I think I will break, but I'm
0: this way around, and some girls do.

The Zac Brown Band. Yes, no, nothing's a coincidence. Oh, I don't know. Something's up. Here's Trace Atkins. This ain't no thinking thing. Okay, you won't think about it.

That's Trace Adkins. This ain't no thinking thing. Nearly it's time for me to go. If you want to get in touch, dayfox@radioseagull.com. Love to hear from you. We've got two to go out with. First, we're going to have this Spencer Hatcher and Honky Tonk Hideaway. And we'll follow that with Weldon Heston and Stone Cold Country Gone. Till next week, stay safe and look after yourselves. Back on Saturday. Yes. With my normal program. If you want to join me, you're more.

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1: Radio.

And welcome to this, another 2 hours of phenomenal tracks. Some of them albums, some of them singles, and some of them I found right at the back of me record cabinet, where all the dust gathers. That could turn out to be a chocolate peanut. On the other hand, it could be where a mouse has got in. And okay, enough of that. More good tunes. Check this one out.

Does Pop Quiz. See if you can work this one out. That was Black Sabbath, You Won't Change Me. And coming up is Pink Floyd, Pigs, Three Different Ones. What's the connection? No clues? No clues? Okay, I'll give you the answer. The answer is that this particular riff that you're hearing now is exactly the same one that was at the end of the keyboard riff I'm talking about, that was at the end of the Black Sabbath one. It's in the same key, it's the same chord, and for those of you who are technically minded and want to look it up in your Funk and Wagnall, it's A flat major going to C minor. There you are, you see. Bet you're glad I told you that now. Yeah, thanks, Al, that's great. Look, I was just trying to make it interesting to you.

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1: Right, it's that time again. Yes, what do you mean, that time? Yes, it is that time. Time for a cup of tea and a piece of toast? No, it's that time when I play two tracks back to back that just make you smile.
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0: Kinky boots on a black man. And I think that's a matter of perspective, really. Depends on exactly where you're standing. Boots! Standing! Never mind. Here, if there's a couple of funny ones you'd like to hear, then feel free to give me a call. Alan@radioseagull.com. That's the email address. Let me tell you again slowly. Here we go. Alan@radioseagull.com. Tell me what you'd like me to play. Just a couple of sillions.
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Jerry Rafferty then, with possibly the most famous saxophone riff in the known universe. Unless, of course, you know better. If you do, then give me a shout, because I'm always open to having my musical education opened like a flower in the sunshine. Hey, I see I was waxing all lyrical then. Here. I'll be back in a minute, but until then, I'll leave you with a cracking track. And don't forget that email address if you want to get in touch, alan@radioseagull.com. And remember, there's more to music than hits alone.

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1: Radio

Groovers, how you doing? Back again then. So, have a good cup of tea, did you? Did you enjoy that? Yes, perhaps you had a bacon sarnie at the same time. Oh, bacon sarnie. Ah. Anyway, what a great way to start the show. That'll be Motorhead, and we are the Road Crew. If you ever met any road crew, that's a fairly accurate description of what they get up to. Next time you hear that song, listen to the words, you'll see what I mean. Anyway, I did say in the last hour that I hadn't played any Deep Purple. So, I'm going to rectify that situation. So, this'll be some Deep Purple then. You see, never let it be said, I'm not a man of my word. The word in this particular instance is Constantinople. I just like the sound of it.

Dick Verbal then off Made in Japan. Not necessarily the best track on the album, but one that doesn't get played very often. As you know, here on Seagull, we do play album tracks. The best music isn't necessarily the hits. This one, however, was a hit. This is Lavender by Marillion. Quite like this.

Right, never let it be said that this show isn't eclectic. Never let it be said that listening to Seagull doesn't open your eyes to stuff. Never let it be said that we don't go from one extreme to the other. That was Marilyn Manson, as you probably know. And this is a tad of Art Blakey. There you go, you see, we've gone from the cutting edge of nastiness to the cutting edge of smooth. Art Blakey, then. Check this out, you see, you don't get this on every station.

How about that then? You see, a little bit of Art Blakey, a little bit of smooth jazz, a little bit of experimentation on a theme. Okay, if you found that difficult to handle, don't panic. I've got some even weirder stuff on its way, not least of which is this. This will be a band that plays Led Zeppelin covers. Now, I've said covers are good. We don't mind covers, but the trick with a cover is to make it your own. The trick is to make it so that, you know, the original band will go, whoa, that was different. Now, I happen to know that Robert Plant said exactly that about this band. It's possibly because they've got an Elvis impersonator as the main vocalist. And the other main vocalist is a kind of a dub reggae singer. They play the Zeppelin tracks in a reggae style. Intrigued? Well, this is the first song of this hour's silly songs, songs to make you smile. I have to say, though, both of these are just spectacular displays of musicianship, as well as just being great songs. See what you think.

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Do you know, I play some absolutely cracking music on this programme, I really do. It's at times like this I actually catch myself thinking, God, I wish I was listening to that. Then I am. It's a very confusing life that I lead, to be fair, but it confuses the hell out of me. Luckily, I'm playing some even better music to take my mind off it. This is Black Sabbath, Fairies Wear Boots. I like the way the guitar's treated. Just the

Black Sabbath, then, featuring Tony Iommi on guitar. 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You can't get a tune out of an axe, you know, no matter how you try. 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Anyway, talking about guitarists, Lenny Kravitz, well-known guitarist, plays some funky stuff, you'd better believe. He's a cracker. I love this one. I just like the feel of it.

Lenny Kravitz with the drummer and the bass player just sitting on top of each other. My mate Steve. Hello, Steve. How you doing? All right, mate. My mate Steve is a big fan of drummers and bass players sitting on top of each other. That's not physically sitting on top of each other. He wouldn't be a fan of that. That'd just be stupid, wouldn't it? No. I mean, he's a great fan of very tight timing. He's the point, being a drummer himself. Having said that, he's a drummer. If I can get a bass player to sit on him, that might shut him up. It's the only way of shutting up a drummer, I'm telling you. Anyway, talking about good timing, check this out. I see, I'm peaking now. At the end of the show, I'm peaking. It's always right at the very end I'm peaking.

Ah, you see, cracking music. 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Anyway, listen, I gotta go. I'm missing you already. You see, we are that close. Don't forget, you can email me, though. Do that, alan@radioseagull.com. And I'll see you next time. All right, see you later.

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How are you doing? Welcome along to 3 hours of classic and new rock and our guilty pleasures on the Wall of Sound. I'm Mark Wall, the pilot of the airwaves, and people tell me I'm creative. And yeah, I'd agree with that, because actually I do create most of my own mistakes. So here we are together again, and the music continues, commercial free as it does, 24 hours a day. This is Bonnie Raitt.

0: Melissa Etheridge and Ain't It Heavy. A little bit of Bonnie Raitt before that, and the album version of Silver Lining on a Thursday from Seagull. And every Thursday, 7 through 10 Central European Time, mornings and evenings, we bring you half a dozen guilty pleasures. This week is no exception.
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0: They were active for 10 years, until 1980. Their stated aim as a band was to expand the frontiers of contemporary music. Some would say that they're an acquired musical taste. See what you think. Guilty Pleasures this week, courtesy of Gentle Giant.

0: So there you go, first of our guilty pleasures this week on the programme from Gentle Giant, and that from the album Freehand, and the track was called Just the Same.
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0: So here we are together on the 2nd of July. We're into the 7th month of the year. Where is it going, eh? Goodness me. Got some Yes on
3: the name
0: the
3: of
0: way.
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0: First though, Willie Mitchell.

0: Time and a Word is the album. The track, No Opportunity Necessary, No Experience Needed. And that was the 2003 lineup of the band Yes.
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0: Element 115, Moscovium, a synthetic chemical element, has the symbol MC and the atomic number of 115. It's also the name of that band, Element 115, and they were flying high. And you heard it here on Seagull.
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from 1979, if I'm not very much mistaken, and Up the Junction. Got a second guilty pleasure from Gentle Giant on the way. There's also music from Blind Faith and the Beatles, Crosby, Stills and Nash, but not Young, and also Zoe Zak. That's all to come.

0: Straubs and a message there for us all, I think, part of the union. Before that, Squeeze Up the Junction. This is Seagull. I'm the pilot of the airwaves. If you'd like to get in touch, pilot@radioseagull.com, the email address. Be lovely to hear from you.
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0: We will time for a second Guilty Pleasure. Complex and progressive was their style. Gentle Giant had a long list of band members during their existence between 1970 and 1980. This is the second from them. It's called Freehand.

0: Freehand from Gentle Giant. Second guilty pleasure from them. 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

0: Stills and Nash, but not young, and that was Teach Your Children. 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
0: We have our guilty pleasures, of course, every week on the programme, 7 through 10 Central European Time. The Wall of Sound, of course, is that very programme. It's this programme. And we have the next of our guilty pleasures from Gentle Giant on the way in, I don't know, a few minutes' time. Not now. We've got Shakespeare's Sister first.

0: Shakespeare's sister, Hans Seagull, Stay With Me from, I don't know when that was, probably about 1991, something like that. Right, every week we have six guilty pleasures. This week is no exception.
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0: Three brothers made up the core of Gentle Giant. Phil, Derek and Ray Shulman were the brothers in question. And this next guilty pleasure from the album Interview, it's Empty City on Seagull.

0: Jessica Viall from Sweden, a two-piece outfit, and they released that on their debut album, Bravo, back in 2006. It's a sort of love sickness album, according to the blurb on the CD cover for that one.
1: Is this the real life?
0: Nope.
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Leonard Skinner's Simple Life. Been lucky enough to see them twice over in the United States. Absolutely fabulous. Particularly, of course, you know the one, Freebird. That was absolutely amazing to hear that from them. This is Seagull. I'm the pilot of the airwaves. Nice to have you with me. It's the Wall of Sound, 3 hours of classic and new rock, 7 through 10 Central European time in the morning, and then from 9

Richard Thompson from 1991. I feel so good. And before that, it was Matt Dusk, wasn't it? All About Me. Not me, all about him. Okay, look, we've got... what have we got for you? I think we've got some Philosopher Kings, Building Castles in the Sand. Yeah, we'll go with that. And then our next Guilty Pleasure from Gentle Giants.

0: 2006, the philosopher Kings and Castles in the Sand.
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0: Gentle Giant providing the Guilty Pleasures, and as I mentioned before, three brothers made up the core of Gentle Giant, Phil, Derek and Ray Shulman. And prior to Gentle Giant, the brothers were in another band. Briefly, Elton John was the band's pianist, and they also released a single with the late comedian Dudley Moore. So how about that? This is the next one from them.

Gentle Giants after the show. Now, because we're commercial free, we don't clog up the hour with adverts for things that you're not interested in, and we add all those minutes together and give you a bonus track at the end of every hour, 24 hours a day. One of those on the way very shortly. So this is Jet for you.

0: Page and Plant, Stevie Ray Vaughan, The Killers, some Genesis, a bit of Santana, some Van Halen and Texas, final two Guilty Pleasures as well from Gentle Giant on the way. Oh, I tell you what, there's also a bit of Eric Prydz and Pink Floyd and some Thunder and Mike and the Mechanics as well, all coming up in the third and final hour of The Wall of Sound. 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It would be lovely to hear from you. But ahead of all that, as promised,
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0: an early offering from the Satellites, and I Get High, and we launch the third and final hour of the programme this week on Seagull with Billy Preston. Will it go round in circles?
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0: Seagull. That's me, pilot of the airwaves, with you every Thursday, 7 through 10 Central European Time, mornings and evenings, and nice to have you along. We have our guilty pleasures, of course, two final guilty pleasures this week from Gentle Giant, coming up in this hour. Music from Genesis, from The Killers, Van Halen, and Texas, amongst others, and also Manfred Mann's Earth Band. Well.

0: Man from Mount Earth Band, Singing the Dolphin Through. I've got no idea what it's about either, but there you go. Guilty Pleasures from Gentle Giant on the way. Two more to come.
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0: First, though, we've got a little bit of Stevie Ray Vaughan for you. This is Tightrope.

0: Stevie Ray Vaughan on Seagull from the album Double Trouble with him as well as backing group, and the album's called In Step, and that I just played you was Tightrope.
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0: Okay, penultimate Guilty Pleasure from Gentle Giant, and there were the three brothers, don't forget, started it, and they were at the core of the band, Derek, Ray and Phil. Phil Shulman left Gentle Giant because there were tensions, family pressures as well, such as the Rock and Roll Way, and that was the beginning of the end for the band.

I Lost My Head, Gentle Giant, penultimate guilty pleasure from them. I have to say, I don't find them an easy listen, Gentle Giant. You have to work hard to enjoy the music. I admire the way that their songs are put together, but it's not, for me personally, not a comfortable listen. But it's not about me, it's about the rest of the world. So I hope you enjoyed that one. One more guilty pleasure from Gentle Giant to come. Page and Plant for you now.

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1: Santana and Van Halen are on the way, but

0: Genesis and Lands of Confusion. So I mentioned that there was some Santana on the way, didn't I? You know what? Here they are. Not just Santana, though. He's got Mary J. Blige with him. And Big Boy as well.
1: Santana's in the room.
0: This is My Man.

Santana, Mary J. Blige, and somebody called Big Boy. And you heard it here, Hans Siegel, that was my man. Final guilty pleasure on the way then. I've no idea who will be providing the guilty pleasures next week, but I do know that this week it is the music of Gentle Giant. They're on the way in a while. First, though, we're going to go with this from Van Halen. You know why? She's the one.

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0: So final Guilty Pleasure then from Gentle Giant, active 1970 to 1980 with brothers Phil, Derek and Ray Shulman at the band's core for most of its existence. And the band's name was apparently inspired by the Gentle Giant in the Renaissance tales of Francois Rabelais. So there you go. This is the final Guilty Pleasure, as I say. It's called Mobile.

0: pleasure from Gentle Giant. More guilty pleasures next week on the programme. As yet, I've no idea who that might be. What I can tell you is that there's one more track to come, and it's the bonus track, as we end every hour with one of those, because we're commercial free. And you know what to do. You keep it right here on Seagull, because you know it makes sense. And as always, you take care now.
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0: I may not have any static. 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That was Steel Eyed Dan, FM, no static at all, taken from the movie of the same name, FM. Pleasure to have you there. We've got some great music, like I say, on the way. Got some Christopher Cross for you, got some Bob Dylan, and we've got the Eagles as well, and many more. Hope you can stay with me 1 hour of the very best right here on Radio Seagull. Let's move along, shall we, now, just slightly, with Albert Hammond, It Never Rains in Southern California.
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0: Well, they do say a change is as good as a rest, don't they? That was Akina for you there. Everybody's changing right here on Radio Seagull. If that's where you like them, by the way, why not join Bill Everett this afternoon at 2 p.m. UK time and 3 p.m. Central European time. 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

0: That's a song that may not be familiar to you. That's The Velvet Underground and Sunday Morning. 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

0: taking things nice and steady right here on Radio Seagull. Great song by the Eagles, Can't Tell You Why, and before that we had Bob Dylan and Baby Tonight. Yes, taking things nice and steady, around about 34 degrees centigrade in England at the moment where I am. So we don't want to be running around too much, you know. I'm losing body fluid here, like there's no tomorrow. Do remember, Debbie Ashmore will be here this afternoon at 4 p.m. UK time. That's 5 p.m. Central European time. Debbie Ashmore is our rock lady, and no doubt she'll be playing some fantastic rock music there for you. That's Debbie Ashmore, 4 o'clock this afternoon UK. 5 o'clock, Central European time. Listen out for Debbie Ashmore. In the meantime, hold the line. I'll be back very soon.
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0: The Alan Parsons Project, right here on Radio Seagull, Eye in the Sky. That's how they used to do the news and the weather at one time, didn't they? You'd have a helicopter flying around during the drive time show. Before that, we had Toto, Hold the Line. Do you see what I did there? Speaking of Eye in the Sky, by the way, we have our very own pilot of the airwaves. You couldn't buy this stuff, could you? Our very own pilot of the airways, Mark Wall, will be along at 6 o'clock this evening. That's 7 o'clock Central UK, Central European time, and Mark will be here with the early evening rock show, driving you home safely at 6 o'clock tonight UK time, and 7 o'clock Central European time. Mark Wall with the Wall of Sound and the early evening rock. 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

Dean Ford in a reflective acoustic mood right here on Radio Seagull, and his song Reflections of My Life. Thank you for joining me this afternoon. It's been fantastic. Still got some great songs to come. Stay with me. Taking you up to the top of the hour now. This is another cover version by Alice Phoebe. Found this one on YouTube. It's a Lou Reed song, and it's Walk on the Wild Side.

Just a perfect day. Drink sangria in the park. And then later, when it gets dark,

0: Mr. Lou Reed singing his own song this time, and a perfect day. Well, I hope I've made your day a little bit perfect. And before this, we had Paul Carrack. Is anybody going to San Antone? Hitchhiking away there, Paul was. On his way back to San Antone. Gonna leave you with a bonus track. I'm gonna say goodbye. I'll see you next week. Same time, same place. Do not forget, I'll be here waiting for you.
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perfect sunrise in the city. It warms your heart and sings a song. 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The crickets chirp.

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1: Paul Styles.
0: Welcome to UK Blues Today. In this hour, I'll play you tracks from some of the artists scheduled to be playing at the Durham Blues Festival this weekend. And we'll also take a look at the three albums that have been chosen by the IBBA, Independent Blues Broadcasters Association presenters, as their picks of the month. As well as Will Wilde, Used Blues will be at Durham. This is Pebble by Pebble.

0: just for some time. 'Cause time is all you ever need.
1: Rich Miller there, and Factory Song, recorded live at the Upton Festival. Talking of festivals, all those three artists are playing at the Durham Blues Festival this coming weekend. The one in the middle was the After Hours Band. I played you Lottery Blues from their album Midnight Blues. And from the album Shades of the Blues, it was Used Blues and Pebble by Pebble. UK Blues today on your favourite radio station, and time to take a look at the three albums that have been chosen by the IBBA, Independent Blues Broadcasters Association presenters, as their picks of the month. We'll hear from Bad Influence and Holly Rogers after this one from Giles Robson's new album. It's called Nine Original Blues, and this one is the GR Shuffle.

0: Three tracks from the three albums that have been chosen by the IBBA presenters as their picks of the month. That was Everything's Fine, comes from Holly Rogers, and it's the title track from the album. The one in the middle came from Bad Influence. They put out a double album called Celebrating 40 Years. They've been on the road all that time. And I played you I Would Be There. We started off with Giles Robson and the GR Shuffle from his latest release, Nine Blues Originals.
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0: UK Blues today, taking a look at some of the artists scheduled to be playing at the Durham Blues Festival, taking place this weekend. Dave Thomas will be there.

three more of the artists appearing at the Durham Blues Festival this weekend. That was Andy Broad and Ottoman Blues from his album Cockerel Blues. The one in the middle came from the band Souped Up Fords and their working of Nadine. It's on their album Half Moon Doctor. We started off with Dave Thomas and a working of Talk To Me Baby from his album

0: the Davison Trio. They'll be at Dereham, and that was the title track from the EP Follow You. We started off with the Snake Oil Band, recorded live at the Bohemia, and a rendition of Roadhouse Blues. The artists that you hear each week on UK Blues Today will be playing at a blues venue around the country. Take a look at the artist's website, see when and where they're playing, buy a ticket, get along to a gig if you can. 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That's where you'll find all the details about the tracks played on this week's show. We're on our way to the top of the hour, but I'll be back soon with another hour of UK Blues. But for now,
1: it's time for a bonus track.
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0: DK Harrell is over here and on our shores doing a few gigs, and he's talking heavy.
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0: Welcome back to UK Blues Today. In this hour, I'll be playing you tracks from some of the artists scheduled to be playing at a blues venue somewhere around the country in the coming week. The Cadillac Kings are out and about as usual. This is Bonafide.

Lewis Collins. That's Brooks Williams, and it's on the album Red, Amber, Gold. The one in the middle came from Andy Twyman and a rendition of Little Red Rooster, which is a live recording. We started off with the Cadillac Kings and Bonafide from their Crash and Burn album. UK Blues today on your favourite radio station. Paul Cook and the Blues Band are out and about.

Remy Harris will be out and about as an acoustic blues duo. From his album In On The Two, that was a working of Need Your Love So Bad. The one in the middle came from Funk and the Two-Tone Baby with Medicine for the Soul. It's on the Balance album. And we went back to the I Spy album to start off with the Paul Cook Blues Band and Forget About Me.

The artists in this hour of UK Blues Today are scheduled to be playing at a blues venue somewhere around the country in the coming week. Check out the artists' websites and if you can, get along to a gig. 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

0: From the album Unforgettable Truths and Everyday Lies, Reverend Faraday there with Poor Me. The one in the middle came from the Odyssey Blues and Soul Band, and Look What You've Done. We started off with the Salmon City Blues Band, Too Much Whiskey.
1: Paul Stiles.
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0: recorded live at the Richard Steele. That's Elsie Franklin and Love My Baby. Before that, Lie to Me Baby, a single recently released by Cole and Ward. All the artists on UK Blues Today each week are due to be playing somewhere in the country. 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Well, that's almost it from me, Paul Stiles. And by the way, check out our website, ukbluestoday.co.uk. That's where you'll find all the details about the tracks played on this week's show. I'll be back next week, right here at the same time, but now...
1: it's time for a bonus track.
0: So let's close with the Dirty Weather Blues Review and a working of Keep a Knocking.

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0: Simon and Garfunkel with The Boxer. Now, the original recording of the song is one of the duo's most highly produced and took over 100 hours to record. The recording was performed at multiple locations, including St. Paul's Chapel in Columbia University, in New York City, and Columbia Studios in Nashville, and then mixed on 2 8-track recorders running in synchrony. That ought to be difficult. The version originally released by the duo featured an instrumental melody played in unison on a pedal steel guitar by Curly Chalker and a piccolo trumpet. The song also features a bass harmonica played by Charlie McCoy, heard during the second and final verses. Oh yes, and I must say welcome to Radio Seagull to Mike Menner, who was and is on before me on Wednesday morning, 8 till 10.
1: Technicolor Dreams.
0: Hello, this is Bill Everett with Technicolor Dreams. Over the next 2 hours, we have some fabulous, rare and unfamiliar bands from the 1960s and beyond. But this really isn't an oldie show, because to many of you, this will be new and exciting music. The music that laid down the foundations of progressive rock. And in this first 60 minutes, we've got tracks by The Shadows of Night, The Bittersweet, Truly Smith, The Gay, and Pythagoras Theorem, as there is more to music than hits alone. And right now, Annabelle Levington.

Bad Girl, a song by the American garage rock band The Zachary Thacks, written by the whole group and first released for the band's debut single. The song was immensely successful in Texas. Since its initial distribution, the tune has received further recognition for its appearance on several compilation albums. We also played The Crocheted Donut Ring and Happy Castle. This British psychedelic band was formed in 1967 out of two other groups, Force 5 and The Fingers, both of which were managed by the British producer Peter Eden. Eden came up with the name after a Peter Blake pop art collage. And we started off with My Dear Friend from the English actress Annabel Levington. It's Radio Seagull from the lightship Jenny Bainton now with a song by Pink Floyd about a man whose strange hobby was stealing women's lingerie from washing lines. According to Roger Waters, Arnold Lane was actually based on a real person. Both my mother and Sid Barrett's mother had students as lodgers because there were these girls' colleges up the road. So there were constantly great lines of bras and knickers on our washing lines, and Arnold, or whoever he was, used to pinch bits off the washing lines. So here is Arnold Lane.

0: It's Technicolor Dreams on Radio Seagull with The Rumours and Hold Me Now. This band were from Los Angeles. And before that, we heard Of Dreams from Morgan, a psychedelic rock band from Long Island, fronted by and named after the singer-guitarist Steve Morgan. The band only released one album, which has become a sought-after release. And we began with Pink Floyd and On Lane. Don't forget, we're a commercial-free radio station and we have loads of extra features on our Patreon link. 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

That was Early Morning Bird from a British singer and organist from Bristol called Mike Wallace, who was in a band called The Retreads, and after that, in the Swedish band The Caretakers. Sang with somewhere in the middle was Winston's Fums, who were fronted by the ex-Small Faces keyboardist Jimmy Winston, and Real Crazy Apartment. And we began with Billy's Gotta Run from The Dogs with two G's. 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

Pythagoras Theorem and Free Like Me. We also played How Is the Air Up There by the La Doodahs, who were formed in New Zealand and were known for their R&B-styled raucous performances. And we began that music mix with the Woolies and Who Do You Love? And this is a garage rock band that came from Lansing in Michigan. Don't forget, we are a commercial-free radio station, so we're able to play more music between now and the top of the hour. 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So, we're broadcasting from the lightship Jenny Bainton, and now, Ligay.

That's This Is the First Time by Truly Smith, worked behind the counter in Dawson's Record Shop and began her interest in pop music there. She also sang at the Club Del Sol in Manchester. Truly left the music business in 1968 and went on to become a teacher and later the headmistress of a school in Alnwick, Northumberland. We also heard the Liverbirds, not the TV series, but the band, and a track called Peanut Butter. This all-girl beat group were initially called the Debutones. And we began with the fantastic story of the Steam-Driven Banana from Ligay, a beat band from Leicestershire. In 1968, they changed their name to Gypsy. This is Bill Everett, and in the next hour, we have some more great songs from Jeff Kane, the Dawn Chorus, Sight and Sound, and the Brogues. In a moment, The Shadows of Night, and I'm Gonna Make You Mine. This garage rock and blues band came from Chicago. The group had a loyal following in the city and sought to play their version of British blues, which itself had originated into the city. So what can I say? I hope you're taking notes there. And right now, The Bittersweet were from Pennsylvania. And this is It On, Is It Off?

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This is commercial-free Radio Seagull, where there is much more to the music than hits alone.

Piccadilly Line with Emily Small. This lot began as a London-based Simon and Garfunkel-type folk duo who added additional permanent band members for their final singles. And the featured musicians were Edwards and Hand, who were Piccadilly Line, plus Danny Thompson, Alan Hankshaw, Herbie Flowers, and Harold McLare. This is Bill Everett here on Radio Seagull, online, on mobile, and on AM from the lightship Jenny Bainton in Harlingen Harbour with Technicolor Dreams. And in this final 60 minutes, we've got some more great songs from Bernard Chabert, The Ugly Ducklings, The Sleepy Roger Earl Oaken, and The 13th Floor Elevators, as there is more to music than hits alone. And right now, here's Junior Campbell.

That's the Kinks and Big Black Smoke. This English rock band was formed in Muswell Hill, North London, by the brothers Ray and Dave Davis, with Mick Avery and Pete Quaife. Sandwiched somewhere in the middle was Pretty Young Lady by Jeff Kane, and we began that mix with Junior Campbell and If I Call Your Name. Now, this is the famous Scottish composer, born in Glasgow, and was a founding member and lead guitarist and piano player and singer with Dean Ford and the Gaylords and the Marmalade. He's also known for composing music for film and television drama, as well as an arranger and producer for many musicians, including Barbara Dixon. But now, a track by the Beach Boys, and a song inspired by Wilson's confused infatuations for his sister-in-law, who projected an innocent aura that he wished to capture in Wouldn't It Be Nice. Like other tracks on the Pet Sounds album, it subverted listeners' expectations, as past Beach Boys songs had normally celebrated superficial conceits such as material possessions and casual flings. Wilson produced the record between January and April 1966 with his band and, get this, 16 other studio musicians who variously played drums, timpani, glockenspiel, trumpets, saxophones, accordions, guitars, pianos, and upright bass. The harp-like instrument heard in the introduction is a 12-string Mando guitar plugged directly into the recording console. One section of the song features a ritardando, which is a type of tempo which is rarely used in pop music. The band struggled to sing the multiple vocal parts to Wilson's satisfaction, and the song ultimately took longer to record than any other track on the album. Currently, it remains the band's most streamed track on Spotify. And here is Wouldn't It Be Nice?

0: Little Jackie Monday and Sight and Sound. Plus, we also heard Electric Garden by the Dawn Chorus. This is another studio creation by Jerry Morris and Tony Atkins, the duo that produced other interesting singles like Galahad, Zipper, and more. And we began with the Beach Boys and Wouldn't It Be Nice. 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

That's You're Gonna Miss Me from the 13th Floor Elevators, who are from Austin in Texas. We also played The Jackpots and Jack in the Box. And this was a Swedish pop group that came from Gothenburg. And we began that mix with I Ain't No Miracle Worker from a garage rock band formed in Merced, California called The Brogues. You're listening to Radio Seagull, online, on mobile, and on AM from the lightship Jenny Bainton in Harlingen Harbour now with The Pleasure Seekers.

South End and Sea group The Cardboard Orchestra with Nothing But a Sad, Sad Song. We also heard Roger Earl Oakin and his Stovepipe Hat and a song called Yellow Petal. Plus, we also played Rainmaker from Udell T. Anderson, and we started off with The Pleasure Seekers and Elevator Express. This all-female American band included the sisters Patty and Susie Quattro. Don't forget, we are a commercial-free radio station, so we're able to play more music between now and the top of the hour. 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But now, here's the...

That was Is It Really the Same from The Sleepy. We also played The Action with Little Boy. This English band were favoured by the mod subculture and played soul-influenced pop music. Initially, they were formed as The Boys in Kentish Town, northwest London, and then after Peter Watson joined them as an additional guitarist, they changed their name to The Action. And we started off with Odyssey from The Smoke, a studio project from Los Angeles. But that is your lot from me for today, although there's more great music to come here on Radio Seagull, so stay exactly where you are. You can still write to us at Radio Seagull, P.O. Box 24, 8860 AA Harlingen in the Netherlands. In a moment, the French singer and journalist Bernard Chabert and Helga Seltzer, Shades of Plastic Bertrand. And to play us out, Nothing by the Canadian garage rock band The Ugly Ducklings, were founded in Scarborough, Ontario. The band broke up in 1969 after multiple membership changes, but the original lineup reunited in 1979 through to 1982 and then continued intermittently and with some membership changes up until the death of the main man, Roger Main, in 2004. Thanks very much for listening. I'll catch you next time, either for some more Technicolor Dreams or the Underground Edition. So, till then, from me, Bill Everett, wherever you are in the world, good night, good morning, good evening.

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This is commercial-free Radio Seagull, where there is much more to the music than hits alone.

Debbie Ashmore in the air chair here on Radio Seagull for the next couple of hours. Hope you're all enjoying this wonderful, wonderful weather. It's a wee bit hot in the studio here today. Starting off with a bit of Alice Cooper from his Revenge of Alice Cooper album there and the song Wild Ones. Hope you're all having a fabulous week and I hope that you're coping with this mighty hot weather. Okay, time now for some more music. Let's have a bit of Ghost from their Impera album and the song Call Me Little Sunshine.

A couple of tracks for you there, starting off with the band Ghost from their Impera album and the song Call Me Little Sunshine. And we've just been listening to Greta Van Fleet from their Starcatcher album and the song Waited All Your Life. Lead singer Josh Kishka has been likened to Led Zeppelin because of his high-pitched vocals. And the band originate from Frankenmuth, Michigan, USA, and they're built around the three Kishka brothers, Josh on vocals, Jake on guitar, and Sam on bass and keys. Okay, coming up for you now, let's have a bit of Lindisfarne back from 1978 and their album Back and Forth and the song Run for Home.

Radio Seagull playing the best in alternative and progressive music, and we began there with some 1978 music. That was Lindisfarne from their Back and Forth album and the song Run for Home. Followed that with one of my favourite bands of all time. Yes, that's Pink Floyd, and I was singing along to that one, from The Division Bell from 1994 and the song Coming Back to Life. You're in tune with Debbie Ashmore here on Radio Seagull. Would you like to get in touch with me? Do love to hear from you. It's debbie@radioseagull.com. Okay, time now for a triple play. Let's start off with a bit of March UK, now known as Kitty O'Neill, from her So No More Digging Up Bones album. And I Just Want Them to Know.

You're in tune with Radio Seagull, where there's much more to music than hits alone. And we started off that Radio Seagull triple play there with the band March UK, who now is known as Kitty O'Neill. That was from her So No More Digging Up Bones album, and the song I Just Want Them to Know. We followed that with Dandelion Charm from their Scream Inside the Tear album, and What Alchemy. And we've just been listening to one of many East Anglia artists from over here. That was Greg Hall from 2023 with his song Koori Man. Just want to thank you so much for joining me today. It really is appreciated, and I do hope that you're enjoying the music. Let's have a couple more songs now. Let's have some Porcupine Tree from their Closure / Continuation album. And this is the song Harridan.

Playing for you first, there we had a bit of Porcupine Tree from their Closure Stroke continuation album and the song Harridan. The essence of the song is a fractured shape-shifting confrontation with corruption, self-deception and the ghost of one's own past. Followed that with a bit of Cosmic Cathedral from their Deepwater album from 2025 and the song Time to Fly. Well, looking at the time has flown, nearly over in hour one, and we're going to be taking you over to the top of the hour this week with our bonus song you all know by now. We are advert free here on Radio Seagull, and for that purpose, if you could possibly look at our website, take a look at the merchandise tab. If there is anything that you like, if you could purchase it, really would help us out. Well, our bonus track this hour is the band Carnatica and the song The Storm, the title track to their album from the year 2000. Do hope that you can be with me in hour two, and here are Carnatica.

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You're in tune with Debbie Ashmore here on Radio Seagull for the next hour. And we began hour two there with a bit of Led Zeppelin from Led Zeppelin 1 and Dazed and Confused. That's definitely what I've been in this boiling hot weather. I'm not sure about you, but it's really been getting on top of me. Okay, time now for a bit of the Rolling Stones from their Sticky Fingers album. And this is Brown Sugar.

started there with Brown Sugar, one of Rolling Stone's most explosive and controversial songs, a swaggering 1971 hard rock single whose riff, groove and subject matter have kept it debated for over 50 years. We then moved on 10 years to 1981. And Joan Jett and the Blackhearts and I Love Rock and Roll. Well, I certainly do love rock and roll. And carrying on with that rock and roll, let's have some 2026 music. Here's Eden's Bridge with their song Set the Dark on Fire.

Started off with some 2026 music, the title track to their Set the Dark on Fire album, and that was Eden Bridge. And we followed that with some Warm Rain from Back Above the Clouds album and Fading Star. You're in tune with Debbie Ashmore here on Radio Seagull, and I just want to thank you so much for joining me today. It really is appreciated, and I do hope that you're at least enjoying some of the music. Why not drop me a line? Let me know. It's Debbie at radioseagull.com, and really would love to know where you are listening from. Why not drop me a line and let me know that? I always find it quite curious as to where the listeners are. Okay, coming up now, here are a bit of the Eagles from 1972 and Witchy Woman.

Began there with a bit of the Eagles back from 1972 and Witchy Woman. Bit of a funny story about that song. Rick and I had gone to an Eagles tribute concert. Now, unfortunately, my one and only lyrics faux pas, and it's a major, major one. For some reason, I thought they were singing Itchy Woman. Never lived it down. Follow that with Golden Caves back from 2017 and Ocean Eyes. Okay, time now for some more 2026 music. This is Corolla Bear, aka Ruby Dawn, and her new single, Free Me Beast.

Started off there with some 2026 music. The lyrics revolve around light versus darkness, humanity versus the beast within, and the struggle towards grace, clarity and moral awakening. And of course that was lovely Carola Bear, aka Ruby Dawn, and her song Free Me Beast. And we've just been listening to an East Anglia artist, one of my favourites from over here. Retro Firefly, and her song Fleeting. Okay, going to be playing a couple of songs now for all those that attended Foxfest. Starting off with Odin Dragonfly and Across the Sea.

playing for you first there, we had a bit of Odin Dragonfly from their Sirens album and the song Across the Sea. And we've just been listening to the wonderful White Sail from their album This Great Ocean and the song On the Blue, taking me right back, oh, I think it's a couple of years ago now, when we went to Foxfest and we saw White Sail, and very fabulous the way too. And I hope everybody enjoyed this year's Foxfest. Looks an amazing time. Well, unfortunately, that seagull clock has ticked round and this next song is going to be my last. Before that, just a little bit of housekeeping. You've been in tune with Debbie Ashmore here on Radio Seagull, and by now, hopefully you all know we are advert-free here. And I'm just wondering if you could either pop on over to our website, take a look at the merchandise. 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Well, I'm going to be leaving you this week with the bonus track from Kindred Spirit Band from their album The Journey Within and Find My Way. Just want to thank you all for joining me today. Hope you've enjoyed. Hope you can be with me the same time, the same place next week. Wishing you all a fabulous, fabulous week ahead. Hopefully this weather will be good to you, and hope you are coping with this heat. Here they are, Kindred Spirit Band and Find My Way.

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How are you doing? Welcome along to 3 hours of classic and new rock and our guilty pleasures on the Wall of Sound. I'm Mark Wall, the pilot of the airwaves, and people tell me I'm creative. And yeah, I'd agree with that, because actually I do create most of my own mistakes. So here we are together again, and the music continues commercial free as it does 24 hours a day. This is Bonnie Raitt.

0: Melissa Etheridge and Ain't It Heavy. A little bit of Bonnie Raitt before that, and the album version of Silver Lining on a Thursday from Seagull. And every Thursday, 7 through 10 Central European Time, mornings and evenings, we bring you half a dozen guilty pleasures. This week is no exception.
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0: They were active for 10 years, until 1980. Their stated aim as a band was to expand the frontiers of contemporary music. Some would say that they're an acquired musical taste. See what you think. Guilty Pleasures this week, courtesy of Gentle Giant.

0: So there you go, first of our guilty pleasures this week on the programme from Gentle Giant, and that from the album Freehand, and the track was called Just the Same.
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0: So here we are together on the 2nd of July. We're into the 7th month of the year. Where is it going, eh? Goodness me. Got some Yes on
3: the name
0: the
3: of
0: way.
3: The song is Call of the Moose.
0: First though, Willie Mitchell.

0: Time in a Word is the album. The track, No Opportunity Necessary, No Experience Needed. And that was the 2003 lineup of the band Yes.
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0: Element 115, Moscovium, a synthetic chemical element, has the symbol MC and the atomic number of 115. It's also the name of that band, Element 115, and they were flying high. And you heard it here on Seagull.
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from 1979, if I'm not very much mistaken, and Up the Junction. Got a second guilty pleasure from Gentle Giant on the way. There's also music from Blind Faith and the Beatles, Crosby, Stills and Nash, but not Young, and also Zoe Zak. That's all to come.

0: Straubs and a message there for us all, I think, part of the union. Before that, Squeeze Up the Junction. This is Seagull. I'm the pilot of the airwaves. If you'd like to get in touch, pilot@radioseagull.com, the email address. Be lovely to hear from you.
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0: We will have time for a second guilty pleasure. Complex and Progressive was their style. Gentle Giant had a long list of band members during their existence between 1970 and 1980. This is the second from them. It's called Freehand.

0: Freehand from Gentle Giant. Second guilty pleasure from them. 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

0: Crosby, Stills and Nash, but not young, and that was Teach Your Children. 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
0: We have our guilty pleasures, of course, every week on the programme, 7 through 10 Central European time. The Wall of Sound, of course, is that very programme. It's this programme. And we have the next of our guilty pleasures from Gentle Giant on the way in, I don't know, a few minutes' time. Not now. We've got Shakespeare's Sister first.

0: Shakespeare's sister, Hans Seagull, Stay With Me from, I don't know when that was, probably about 1991, something like that. Right, every week we have six guilty pleasures. This week is no exception.
1: Your mother wouldn't like it, but you will. 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
0: Three brothers made up the core of Gentle Giant. Phil, Derek and Ray Shulman were the brothers in question. And this next guilty pleasure from the album Interview, it's Empty City on Seagull.

0: Friska Vile from Sweden, a two-piece outfit, and they released that on their debut album Bravo back in 2006. It's a sort of love sickness album, according to the blurb on the CD cover for that one.
1: Is this the real life?
0: Nope.
1: Do you see me?
0: But that is.
1: Is this just fantasy?
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0: Lynyrd Skynyrd's Simple Life. Been lucky enough to see them twice over in the United States. Absolutely fabulous. Particularly, of course, you know the one, Freebird. That was absolutely amazing to hear that from them. This is Seagull. I'm the pilot of the airwaves. Nice to have you with me. It's the Wall of Sound, 3 hours of classic and new rock, 7 through 10 Central European time in the morning, and then from 1900 to 2200 Central European time in the evening. That's in the north of the Netherlands, of course, because that's where we're based. Other times, depending on where you are in the world. But great that you're there, and I hope you're enjoying the music.
1: Singing that same song.
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5: Tired of the same thing? 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

Richard Thompson from 1991. I feel so good. And before that, it was Matt Dusk, wasn't it? All About Me. Not me, all about him. Okay, look, we've got... what have we got for you? I think we've got some Philosopher Kings, Building Castles in the Sand. Yeah, we'll go with that. And then our next Guilty Pleasure from Gentle Giants.

0: 2006, the philosopher Kings and Castles in the Sand.
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0: Gentle Giant providing the Guilty Pleasures, and as I mentioned before, three brothers made up the core of Gentle Giant, Phil, Derek and Ray Shulman. And prior to Gentle Giant, the brothers were in another band. Briefly, Elton John was the band's pianist, and they also released a single with the late comedian Dudley Moore. So how about that? This is the next one from them.

Little Giants after the show. Now, because we're commercial free, we don't clog up the hour with adverts for things that you're not interested in, and we add all those minutes together and give you a bonus track at the end of every hour, 24 hours a day. One of those on the way very shortly. So this is Jet.

0: Page and Plant, Stevie Ray Vaughan, The Killers, some Genesis, a bit of Santana, some Van Halen and Texas, final two Guilty Pleasures as well from Gentle Giant on the way. Oh, I tell you what, there's also a bit of Eric Prydz and Pink Floyd and some Thunder and Mike and the Mechanics as well, all coming up in the third and final hour of the Wall of Sound. Commercial free as we are, 24 hours a day, this is Radio Seagull, pilot@radioseagull.com, the email address if you'd like to get in touch. It would be lovely to hear from you. But ahead of all that, as promised,
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0: early offering from the Satellites, and I Get High, and we launch the third and final hour of the programme this week on Seagull with Billy Preston. Will it go round in circles?
1: Mark Wall. 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
0: Seagull. That's me, pilot of the airwaves, with you every Thursday, 7 through 10 Central European Time, mornings and evenings, and nice to have you along. We have our guilty pleasures, of course, two final guilty pleasures this week from Gentle Giant, coming up in this hour. Music from Genesis, from The Killers, Van Halen, and Texas, amongst others, and also Manfred Mann's Earth Band. Well.

0: Man from Man's Earth Band, singing the dolphin through. I've got no idea what it's about either, but there you go. Guilty Pleasures from Gentle Giant on the way. Two more to come.
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0: First, though, we've got a little bit of Stevie Ray Vaughan for you. This is Tightrope.

0: Stevie Ray Vaughan on Seagull from the album Double Trouble with him as well as backing group, and the album's called In Step, and that I just played you was Tightrope.
1: Your mother wouldn't like it, but you will. 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
0: Okay, penultimate Guilty Pleasure from Gentle Giant, and there were the three brothers, don't forget, started it, and they were at the core of the band, Derek, Ray and Phil. Phil Shulman left Gentle Giant because there were tensions, family pressures as well, such as the Rock and Roll Way, and that was the beginning of the end for the band.

I Lost My Head, Gentle Giant, penultimate guilty pleasure from them. I have to say, I don't find them an easy listen, Gentle Giant. You have to work hard to enjoy the music. I admire the way that their songs are put together, but it's not, for me personally, not a comfortable listen. But it's not about me, it's about the rest of the world. So I hope you enjoyed that one. One more guilty pleasure from Gentle Giant to come. Page of plant for you now.

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1: Santana and Van Halen are on the way, but here's

0: Genesis, Lands of Confusion. So I mentioned that there was some Santana on the way, didn't I? You know what? Here they are. Not just Santana, though. He's got Mary J. Blige with him. And Big Boy as well.
1: Santana's in the room.
0: This is my man.
1: Mary J.'s in the room. Boom, boom, ba-boom, boom. Big Boy, Big Bullets, that's right.

Santana, Mary J. Blige, and somebody called Big Boy. And you heard it here, Hans Siegel, that was my man. Final guilty pleasure on the way then. I've no idea who will be providing the guilty pleasures next week, but I do know that this week it is the music of Gentle Giant. They're on the way in a while. First, though, we're going to go with this from Van Halen. You know why? She's the woman.

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0: So final Guilty Pleasure then from Gentle Giant, active 1970 to 1980 with brothers Phil, Derek and Ray Shulman at the band's core for most of its existence. And the band's name was apparently inspired by the Gentle Giant in the Renaissance tales of François Rabelais. So there you go. This is the final Guilty Pleasure, as I say. It's called Mobile.

0: pleasure from Gentle Giants. More guilty pleasures next week on the programme. As yet, I've no idea who that might be. What I can tell you is that there's one more track to come, and it's the bonus track, as we end every hour with one of those, because we're commercial free. And you know what to do. You keep it right here on Seagull, because you know it makes sense. And as always, you take care now.
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I may not have any static. Also got some great music for you in the next hour right here on your favourite radio station, Radio Seagull. That was Steel Eyed Dan, FM, no static at all, taken from the movie of the same name, FM. Pleasure to have you there. We've got some great music, like I say, on the way. Got some Christopher Cross for you, got some Bob Dylan, and we've got the Eagles as well, and many more. Hope you can stay with me 1 hour of the very best right here on Radio Seagull. Let's move along, shall we, now, just slightly, with Albert Hammond, It Never Rains in Southern.

0: Well, they do say a change is as good as a rest, don't they? That was Akina for you there. Everybody's changing right here on Radio Seagull. If that's where you like them, by the way, why not join Bill Everett this afternoon at 2 p.m. UK time and 3 p.m. Central European time. 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

0: That's a song that may not be familiar to you. That's The Velvet Underground and Sunday Morning. And that copy there is from the original vinyl, leaving all the crackly bits in and everything else, and the static. And before that, we had Christopher Cross and Sailing. 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

0: taking things nice and steady right here on Radio Seagull. Great song by the Eagles, Can't Tell You Why. And before that, we had Bob Dylan and Baby Tonight. Yes, taking things nice and steady. Around about 34 degrees centigrade in England at the moment where I am. So we don't want to be running around too much, you know. I'm losing body fluid here, like there's no tomorrow. Do remember, Debbie Ashmore will be here this afternoon at 4 p.m. UK time. That's 5 p.m. Central European time. Debbie Ashmore is our rock lady, and no doubt she'll be playing some fantastic rock music there for you. That's Debbie Ashmore, 4 o'clock this afternoon, UK. 5 o'clock, Central European time. Listen out for Debbie Ashmore. In the meantime, hold the line. I'll be back very soon.
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0: The Alan Parsons Project, right here on Radio Seagull, Eye in the Sky. That's how they used to do the news and the weather at one time, didn't they? You'd have a helicopter flying around during the drive time show. Before that, we had Toto, Hold the Line. Do you see what I did there? Speaking of Eye in the Sky, by the way, we have our very own pilot of the airwaves. I said, you couldn't buy this stuff, could you? Our very own pilot of the airways, Mark Wall, will be along at 6 o'clock this evening. That's 7 o'clock Central UK, Central European time. And Mark will be here with the early evening rock show. Driving you home safely at 6 o'clock tonight, UK time, and 7 o'clock Central European time. Mark Wall with the Wall of Sound and the early evening rock. Listen out for that one.
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Dean Ford in a reflective acoustic mood right here on Radio Seagull, and his song Reflections of My Life. Thank you for joining me this afternoon. It's been fantastic. Still got some great songs to come. Stay with me. Taking you up to the top of the hour now. This is another cover version by Alice Phoebe. Found this one on YouTube. It's a Lou Reed song, and it's Walk on the Wild Side.

0: Mr. Lou Reed singing his own song this time, and a perfect day. Well, I hope I've made your day a little bit perfect. And before this, we had Paul Carrack. Is anybody going to San Antone? Hitchhiking away there, Paul was, on his way back to San Antone. Gonna leave you with a bonus track. I'm gonna say goodbye. I'll see you next week. Same time, same place. Do not forget, I'll be here waiting for you.
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0: Welcome to UK Blues Today. In this hour, I'll play you tracks from some of the artists scheduled to be playing at the Durham Blues Festival this weekend. And we'll also take a look at the three albums that have been chosen by the IBBA, Independent Blues Broadcasters Association presenters, as their picks of the month. As well as Will Wild, Used Blues will be at Durham. This is Pebble by Pebble.

Rich Miller there, and Factory Song, recorded live at the Upton Festival. Talking of festivals, all those three artists are playing at the Durham Blues Festival this coming weekend. The one in the middle was the After Hours Band. I played you Lottery Blues from their album Midnight Blues. And from the album Shades of the Blues, it was Used Blues and Pebble by Pebble. UK Blues today on your favourite radio station, and time to take a look at the three albums that have been chosen by the IBBA, Independent Blues Broadcasters Association presenters, as their picks of the month. We'll hear from Bad Influence and Holly Rogers after this one from Giles Robson's new album. It's called Nine Original Blues, and this one is the GR Shuffle.

0: Three tracks from the three albums that have been chosen by the IBBA presenters as their picks of the month. That was Everything's Fine, comes from Holly Rogers, and it's the title track from the album. The one in the middle came from Bad Influence. They put out a double album called Celebrating 40 Years. They've been on the road all that time. And I played you I Would Be There. We started off with Giles Robson and the GR Shuffle from his latest release, Nine Blues Originals.
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0: UK Blues Today, taking a look at some of the artists scheduled to be playing at the Durham Blues Festival, taking place this weekend. Dave Thomas will be there.

0: Three more of the artists appearing at the Durham Blues Festival this weekend. That was Andy Broad and Ottoman Blues from his album Cockerel Blues. The one in the middle came from the band Souped Up Fords and their working of Nadine. It's on their album Half Moon Doctor. We started off with Dave Thomas and a working of Talk to Me Baby from his album Black Dog Boogie.
1: Paul Styles.
0: The Snake Oil Band will also be at Durham.

0: the Davison Trio. They'll be at Dereham, and that was the title track from the EP Follow You. We started off with the Snake Oil Band, recorded live at the Bohemia, and a rendition of Roadhouse Blues. The artists that you hear each week on UK Blues Today will be playing at a blues venue around the country. Take a look at the artist's website, see when and where they're playing, buy a ticket, get along to a gig if you can. 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That's where you'll find all the details about the tracks played on this week's show. We're on our way to the top of the hour, but I'll be back soon with another hour of UK Blues. But for now,
1: it's time for a bonus track.
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